feelings like a rock star. All my brothers got that gas and they always be smoking like a rock star. 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

Okay, also for the feelings, but the feelings like a rock star. All my brothers got that gas and they always be smoking like a rock star. 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

0: song. 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All these songs are off their second record.
1: Ready, y'all?

0: That was a good time, feel good, rock and roll jam. Pass out the
1: thank you
0: Boone's Farm strawberry wine and the Colombian joints.

0: do my thing. I want to get into it, man, you know.
1: Go ahead.
0: Like a sex machine, man.
1: Yeah.
0: Moving, doing it, you know.
1: Yeah.

A million dead-end streets, and every time I thought I got it made, it seemed the taste was not so sweet. So I turned myself to face me, but I've never caught a glimpse of how the others must see the faker. I'm much too fast to take that test.